0: Oh, is Jerry there?
1: No, he isn't. He's downtown.
0: Oh, okay.
1: You bet.
0: Thank you. 2-8 M, please.

vision. 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The mind revealing itself to itself. In my vision, I was on the veranda of a vast estate, a palazzo of some fantastic proportions.

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Mind revealing itself to itself. So the vision

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They're doing speed thicking and orgasm. So you ain't going to kitchen utensils, playing yourself like golf in a graveyard. Possessed with the personality of a zit. While I'll always remain as malleable as any joystick maneuver. Rotations of my intonations are never turbulent. Turf clouds skid across skies.

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0: You know?
1: Yeah.
0: Like sculpture.
1: Yeah, it is. It's lovely.

You don't need a driving license to like cars. You don't need a driving license to like cars. You don't need a driving license to like cars. You don't need a driving license to like cars. You don't need a driving license to like cars. You don't need a driving license to like cars. You don't need a driving license to like cars. You don't need a driving license to like cars. You don't need a driving license to like cars. You don't need a driving license to like cars. You don't need a driving license to like cars. You don't need a driving license to like cars. You don't need a driving license to like cars. You don't need a driving license to like cars. You don't need a driving license to like cars. You don't need a driving license. You don't need a driving license to like cars. You don't need a driving license to like cars. You don't need a driving license to like cars. You don't need a driving license to like cars. You don't need a driving license to like cars. You don't need a driving license to like cars. You don't need a driving license to like cars. You don't need a driving license to like cars. You don't need a driving license to like cars. You don't need a driving license to like cars. You don't need a driving license to like cars. You don't need a driving license to like cars. You don't need a driving license to like cars. Driving license to like cars. You don't need a driving license to like cars. You don't need a driving license to like cars. You don't need a driving license to like cars. You don't need a driving license to like cars. You don't need a driving license to like cars. You don't need a driving license to like cars. You don't need a driving license to like cars. You don't need a driving license to like cars. You don't need a driving license to like cars. You don't need a driving license to like cars. You don't need a driving license to like cars. You don't need a driving license to like cars. You don't need a driving license to like cars. You don't need a driving license to like cars. You don't need a driving license to like cars. You don't need a driving license to like cars. You don't need a driving license to like cars. You don't need a driving license to like cars. You don't need a driving license to like cars. You don't need a driving license to like cars. You don't need a driving license to like cars. You don't need a driving license to like cars. You don't need a driving license to like cars. You don't need a driving license to like cars. You don't need a driving license to like cars. You don't need a driving license to like cars. You don't need a driving license to like cars. You don't need a driving license to like cars. You don't need a driving license to like cars. You don't need a driving license to like cars. You don't need a driving license to like cars. You don't need a driving license to like cars. You don't need a driving license to like cars. You don't need a driving license to like cars. You don't need a driving license. You don't need a driving license to like cars. You don't need a driving license to like cars. You don't need a driving license to like cars. You don't need a driving license to like cars.
You don't need a driving license to like cars. You don't need a driving license to like cars. You don't need a driving license to like cars. You don't need a driving license to like cars. You don't need a driving license to like cars. You don't need a driving license to like cars. You don't need a driving license to like cars. You don't need a driving license to like cars. You don't need a driving license to like cars. You don't need a driving license to like cars. You don't need a driving license to like cars. You don't need a driving license to like cars. You don't need a driving license to like cars. You don't need a driving license.

0: You don't need a driving license to like cars. You don't need a driving license to like cars. You don't need a driving license to like cars. You don't need a driving license to like cars. You don't need a driving license to like cars. You don't need a driving license to like cars. You don't need a driving license. You don't need a driving license to like cars. You don't need a driving license to like cars. You don't need a driving license to like cars. You don't need a driving license to like cars. You don't need a driving license to like cars. You don't need a driving license.
1: You don't need a driving license to like cars.
0: You don't need a driving license to like cars.
1: You don't need a driving license to like cars.
0: You don't need a driving license to like cars.
1: You don't need a driving license to like cars.
0: You don't need a driving license to like cars.
1: You don't need a driving license.
0: You don't need a driving license to like cars.
1: You don't need a driving license to like cars.
0: You don't need a driving license to like cars.
1: You don't need a driving license to like cars.
0: You don't need a driving license to like cars.
1: You don't need a driving license.
0: You don't need a driving license to like cars.
1: You don't need a driving license to like cars.
0: You don't need a driving license.
1: You don't need a driving license to like a car. You don't need a driving license to like a car. You don't need a driving license to like a car. You don't need a driving license.
2: You don't need a driving license to like cars. You don't need a driving license to like cars. You don't need a driving license to like cars. You don't need a driving license to like cars.

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1: Existence.
2: All our women fighters will not surrender. All our women fighters will not surrender.

When I fight against them, I feel stronger, empowered, because when they see women, they go weak at the knees. Because according to their belief, they must not be killed by a woman. When they see us, they prefer to run away, not to be killed by us.

0: we say that we have the power and morale to go and rescue those women. At the same time, we will kill ourselves, not let them capture us, not to face the same situation. I am not the only one who thinks like that. All our women fighters will not surrender. Will not surrender.
1: When they see a woman with a gun, they're so afraid they begin to shake. They portray themselves as tough guys to the world. They see women as just little things. But one of our women is worth 100 of them. 100 of them.
2: I joined YPG to protect my people and to protect the women especially. And now I'll speak Kurdish. هن وقت خداون جن هبون هن دسته که ده دنیای ده جنی جان دادم شاندن هن تشت جنی را نهشت یاد ورده هش با یعنی هر آوان ده هر آوان ده جن مفه جن هاتی خواره یا پجی آوان بیا تنه اون دی مفه بکار جن بکار بی مفه لیوه گره نه و بده خیا کرین نه تنه جن